Сделано в Беларуси. 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You give me your number and all your pages. Goddamn, let's get acquainted, let's get alone time.

town. Kill the sound, can't take anymore. 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
1: I'm losing battles with a voice that I can fight. These streets are far from black and white. Nobody knows a thing about what's wrong or right. There's only darkness down the road, but you're the light that's shining through silver and gold. 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In

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Feel the extreme. This infinity.

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It's an imaginary reality. 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Feel the extreme infinity.

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All redeemed. 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

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You son bold, crazy running to the hundreds. I keep my neck on my wrist at least 100. Hood nigga with the money and they loving it. She got comfortable, she called me by my government. Pull up in the Rolls with the white seats. 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I'm cocky, beat that pussy up like Rocky.

Butcher man at Dunn, catch me ballin' out in line. Did Tom Brady with the paper, I go Super Bowl, signed it. You signed Bowl, crazy running to the hundreds. I keep my neck and my wrist at least 100. Hood nigga with the money and they loving it. She got comfortable, she call me by my government. Pull up in the Rolls with the white seats. And pull off in a Porsche like a car thief.